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The new Kiss 1023 now brings you the news at 45. Congressman John Disnail Babayap has been elected as Vice Chairperson of the House Committee on Appropriations in the 20th Congress. The committee is one of the most powerful bodies in the House of Representatives. The congressman said that the appointment is more than just a personal achievement. He said it gives him an important opportunity to help shape the national budget. It also allows him to ensure that Bohol's needs are heard and supported. He gave a special attention to the concerns of Bohol's 1st District. She or the mayor, Mayor Jane, praised her husband's quiet dedication, integrity, and commitment to public service. Aside from the new post, the congressman also serves as assistant majority leader. He is also the vice chairperson of the committees on social services, public works, and highways, and also Visayas development. The new Kiss 1023 has just brought you the news at 45.

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That song was brought to you by Virginia Hot Dog and Big Shot Hungarian Sausage with Cheese. Hey, it's 5 minutes after 10 o'clock in the morning, and this time check is brought to you by Casino Plus. Wednesday at Casino Plus, win every Wednesday.

Philippine Standard Time, 5 minutes after 10 o'clock in the morning. And here now is the latest update on what's happening in the world of sport. In boxing, Boholano boxer Reggie the Filipino Phenom Suganob has climbed back to the number one spot in the latest WBO junior flyweight rankings, further strengthening his bid for another world title shot. The latest WBO rankings list Suganob as one of only two Filipinos in the division's top 10, alongside fellow contender Arvin Magramo. Suganob's return to the top of the WBO rankings comes just over a month before his highly anticipated rematch with South Africa's Sevenati Nutshinga on September 12 in Bohol. Nutshinga is currently ranked number 12 by the WBO. The rematch, however, carries even bigger stakes as it serves as an International Boxing Federation or IBF World Junior Flyweight title eliminator. Suganob is currently the IBF's top-ranked contender at 108 pounds, with a winner earning a mandatory shot at reigning IBF champion Thanongsak Sinsri of Thailand. This marks another milestone in Suganob's steady rise in the professional ranks. He previously held the WBO Global Junior Flyweight title, a run that propelled him to the number one spot in the WBO rankings in both 2023 and 2024 before briefly dropping in the standings. The 28-year-old standout from PMI Bohol Boxing Stable owns an impressive 18-1 record with 7 KOs. His only professional defeat came at the hands of Nutshinga, who scored a unanimous decision victory to capture the vacant IBF World Junior Flyweight title in July 2023 in South Africa. That lone setback has fueled Suganov's determination heading into their rematch on home soil. Nutshinga, 27, brings a 14-2 record with 11 of those 14 wins coming by way of knockout. And he seeks another victory over the Filipino contender. Currently, Suganob is on a 5-fight winning streak since losing to Nutshinga. He won the WBO global title in that process, and his most recent bout was in February this year in Bohol, where he dominated African Sipamandla Baleni by an 8-round technical knockout.

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0: The time right here at the UNESCO declared global geopark in the island is exactly 15 after 11. Hi there, the tide is high and so am I. Wednesday today, and you know what it means? It's Love Day Midweek at the Lums Nadis. All your favorite love songs from the 90s and 80s will be all yours, all throughout sa atong patag-uban. Sa everybody dito lang yan sa the new Kiss FM 102.3 Bohol. Ako po si Bob Goodman. Magandang morning.
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It's 11:20 on the dot, and that's our Philippine Standard Time. It's Wednesday today, and you know what it means. Your guess is good as mine. It's Love Day midweek, only here on the new Kiss FM 102.3. The name is Bob Goodman. Ooh. Yep, you heard me right, and I'll be on till 1 o'clock in the afternoon. Today is the third day. Okay, today is the third day of this what we call the revalidation of the one and only UNESCO Global Geopark here in the Philippines. Of course, I'm talking about Bohol. And yesterday, Tuesday, did you know that the National Museum of the Philippines, Bohol, proudly welcomed UNESCO Global Geopark evaluators Sungok Ju and Nire Cagaya or Nair Cagaya as they visited the museum of the second day of the Bohol Island UNESCO Global Geopark revalidation mission, taking place from August 3 down to 8, 2026. Actually, ang Bohol Island Geopark office is kind of busy because culmination will be on the 7th, then of course, medyo may socials by the 8th. For the pre-departure ng atong mga bisita. As one of the mission's key destination, National Museum Philippines Bohol showcase its vital role in safeguarding and interpreting Bohol's rich cultural heritage and its close connection to the island's geological and biological significance. Through its galleries, collections, and educational initiatives, the museum demonstrates how heritage conservation and community engagement contribute to the Sustainable Development Goals of the Bohol Island UNESCO Global Geopark. Hashtag UNESCO, hashtag Global Geopark Network, hashtag Bohol Island UNESCO Global Geopark, hashtag Bohol, hashtag National Museum of the Philippines, hashtag National Museum of the Philippines Bohol, and hashtag Where Heritage Comes Alive. Yan ang latest, 11:22. Oras natin, something for us to be proud of. Yung revalidation, as I mentioned, it's almost like 80% na maaaprubahan na maging kuan gyapon ta, no? Being the one and only. And as I've mentioned last Monday night, that summer is rushing the things para ma-appeal sila, ma-consider sila as another UNESCO Global Geopark and the island. Plus, this Mount Apo in Davao. Ayan, let's wait and see. No, kay, as of the press time, everybody knows that one and the only UNESCO declared global geopark in the island is, I'm talking about Bohol. Siyempre, presented to us by the National Government of Bohol, headed by Governor Aris Omintado, in partnership with the Bohol Provincial Tourism Office, headed by Ma'am Joan Mendez Pinat, and ang Bohol Island Geopark Office, ang among OIC manager, si Ma'am Joan Mendez Pinat, and ang National Museum of the Philippines, Bohol. Things for you to know! It's now 11:23 ang oras natin, and that's our Philippine Standard Time. Siyempre, batiin natin si Sir Charles Decals. Si Sir Charles Decalay. Naasakad-ana ni Sir Pogs. Si Janelle, Joey, Animal, Rudy, Dex, Ma'am Sandy, and si Ma'am Charles Decalay. Si Ma'am Sandy and si Sir Charles Decalay sa naadiya sa Boholanos, Kananan, sa Poblasyon 1. Nagbilaran City. Oras na rin! It's now 11:24, back-to-back certified hits. This time I got something from Bobby Caldwell. Take Me, I'll Follow. Taking back the hands of time. As I promised, I got songs from the 80s and the 90s. Happens every Wednesday. Special programs just for you. It's Love Day Midweek. 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

The new KSFM 102.3, 11:23 ang oras natin at that's our Philippine Standard Time. Regine Velasquez, you made me stronger. Right. This thing that I can say, whenever you are, wherever you go, as long as you are with me, as long as your thoughts and your love is in me, you made me stronger every day. Sumayang mapapakinggan sa Channel 33 sa inyong mga local cable providers diya sa Mayloon, Kalapay, Tubigon, Ilabanga at Clarín. Northeastern Port of Bohol, no problemo, naglunog-lunog diya sa may Ubay. Thank you very much, especially diya sa may McDonald's Ubay. Alright, maraming thank you. Okay, si Ma'am Sandy. 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I have to accompany her pa. 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Ayan. Promise, every Wednesday, we're going to take this one nice off and easy. 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Siguro sa first station, me. Sa first station. Oh, kasi first station, yung murag na well. Diba? 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Second, sa may parking. Then ang third is nasa loob. 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Ay, nako, hapit na ang The Wisneyland. After The Wisneyland, siyempre, yung Kiss FM Night ni Robert James sa Panglao. Ayan, kita-kits mga taga-Panglao, ha? Karong next Tuesday. Tuesday night, diya sa may Panglao Food Bazaar, di ba? Sa may Panglao Food Bazaar, ang Kiss FM Night ni Robert James. Andiyan si Sean, si Bob, Boom, and Robert James. Right? So, that's gotta be next week. For the meantime, oras natin, alas 11:36 na. I'll be pausing for a short breather, okay? Yung umawa. Ayaw, please, don't go anywhere. So, I'll be right back with more of your favorite hits right after this. Oh.

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0: The time right here at the UNESCO declared Global Geopark in the island is exactly 16 after 12. Hi there, the tide is high and so am I. Di na ginwa pugnanting paniudto na good. Kasama niyo pa rin po si Bob Goodman all the way down 1 o'clock on a beautiful Wednesday. And it's Love Day Midweek right here on the new KISS FM 102.3 Bohol.
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0: The time right here at the UNESCO declared Global Geopark Island in the Philippines is 1:11 in the afternoon. 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

0: 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We've got 16 minutes after 1 o'clock in the afternoon. Oh, hello, hello. 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And yes, you're still here with your girl Trayanne. 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
1: Laughing and laughing again.
0: If Love is Blind.
1: And it feels like my
0: by Tiffany. And this song is brought to you by Virginia Hot Dog and Big Shot Hungarian Sausage.

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1: The new Kiss 1023 now brings you the news at 45. The city government of Tagbilaran will hold a local and overseas job fair on August 15 at the Kabawan Covered Court. The event will run from 8 in the morning until 5 in the afternoon. The Tagbilaran Public Employment Service Office, or PESO, is organizing this activity. It is in partnership with the Department of Labor and Employment, Department of Migrant Workers, Department of Trade and Industry, TESDA, the Overseas Workers Welfare Administration. Mayor Jane encouraged job seekers to take advantage of the opportunity, and she said that the Career Expo aims to help residents find employment and build a better future. The mayor also added that the program supports families seeking improved living conditions. Applicants are encouraged to register online before the event. The registration link is available on the Tagbilaran City Facebook page, while applicants may also visit the Tagbilaran PESO office to obtain a registration card. Job fair is part of the celebration of the Tagbilaran City's 60th Charter Day. The new KISS 1023 has just brought to you the news at 45.

Welcome to the celebration. 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That's the premium resort in Tagbilaran City. We're right along Graham Avenue.

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The time right here at the UNESCO Global Geopark Island in the Philippines at 8 minutes after 3 o'clock. 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

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On Kiss FM, we're playing your favorite love songs the whole day today, basically. And guess what? Kiss, we have been playing your favorite love songs since Sign On, and we're not even done yet. We still have so many love songs in store for you. So whatever maybe you're doing right now, whatever may be the plans for today, whether you go to work or still at work, probably you're going out with friends and family tonight, just stay locked in to the new Kiss FM, because we're going to be bombarding you with more love songs, just like that song originally done by Journey. But that's the version of Side A, Faithfully. It's 18 after 3 o'clock in the afternoon. And oh, by the way, that song is brought to you by Virginia Hot Dog and Big Shot Hungarian Sausage with Cheese. Later on, we'll bring you the latest and what's happening and what's going on in the world of sports. Of course, we'll talk more about the Filipino tennis sensation Alex Ayala. So keep it here on the new Kiss FM 102.3 Bohol on a Love Day Midweek.

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0: 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The verdict is in. The Buholana radio audience have once again spoken.
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1: Sa among mga kakiss.
0: Sa mga kabarangayan.
2: Number one.
1: Kalungsuran.
2: Number one.
0: And in the city of Tagbilaran.
2: Number one.
0: Thank you for making us number one.

The new Kiss 102.3 now brings you the news at 45. Bohol First District Congressman John Jisnel Babayap II said that his appointment as vice chairperson of the House Committee on Appropriations was based on his competence. The congressman clarified that his vote supporting Vice President Sara's impeachment did not influence his selection. He thanked fellow lawmakers for their trust and confidence. The congressman said he will work with local officials to identify priority projects for the year 26 and 27. He aims to secure funding for roads, barangay facilities, health services, and other development projects. He also prioritized the repair of the Bato Bridge in Maribohok, while the DPWH has committed an additional 92 million pesos for the said project. Congressman Babayap also expects the bidding for the third Panglao Tagbilaran Connector Bridge to be finished this year. The new Kiss 1023 has just brought you the news at 45.

Philippine Standard Time, we get 5 minutes after 4 o'clock in the afternoon. Here now is the PCSO draw result in partnership with Brigantine Management Solutions. Muna siya ang resulta for today, August 5, 2026. Official winning combination in exact order. For the 10:30 a.m. local draw 3D result, 094. 2D result, 94. For the 2 p.m. national draw, 3D result, 806. 2D result, 06. And for the 3 p.m. local draw, 3D result, 713. 2D result, 13. Congratulations to all the winners.

Here now is the latest update on what's happening in the world of sports. In tennis, Alex Iala gets a welcome breather after launching her National Bank Open campaign Thursday. But the Filipino tennis sensation knows where or there will be no easy opening assignment as she takes on dangerous American Alicia Parks in a women's singles round of 64 at a Sobeys Stadium in Toronto, Canada. Fresh from the biggest win of her professional career, a historic WTA 500 title in Washington, punctuated by a commanding third set performance against world number 3 Jessica

0: Although currently unranked, the 25-year-old American possesses the firepower and the pedigree to trouble anyone on the WTA Tour. Parks owns a WTA singles title, a WTA 1000 doubles championship, and multiple WTA challenger crowns, making her a dangerous first-round opponent, despite her current ranking. Still, Ayala enters the showdown on center court as the favorite. The 21-year-old Filipina has been playing the best tennis of her career, riding a wave of confidence and solid tennis built on a string of breakthrough victories over some of the world's elite players. She is also expected to enjoy strong backing from Toronto's large Filipino community, whose passionate support has become a familiar and energizing presence wherever she competes. In related news, it did not happen in Washington. I mean the partnership between Alex Ayala and Venus Williams. But it will resume in the 2026 Canadian Open. Ayala and Williams received the final doubles wildcard in the tournament and will kick off their partnership Thursday evening. That's Philippine time against Ludmila Samsonova and Mio Kato. The Filipina rising star and the American icon have already teamed up once in Bad Homburg Open, where they reached the quarterfinal round. And they are also supposed to join forces in the Mubadala DC Open, but it did not materialize.
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1: 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As Dr. Cerizal Juan said, ang kabataan ang pag-asa ng bayan. And guess what? That's you! 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Like, comment, and share, because your voice matters. Tingog sa Kabataan-unan, kalampusan sa katibukan. Tingog sa Kabataan-unan, your voice, your future. This program is brought to you by the Provincial Government of Bohol through the Provincial Youth Development Office under the leadership of Governor Enrico Aris Omentado.
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Are you ready to be heard? Tingog sa Kabataan-unan is here! 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

Tingog sa Kabataunan, kalampusan sa katibukan. 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

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Hello, Bohol and beyond. 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Broadcasting all the way from the beautiful island of Bohol, the first and only UNESCO Global Geopark in the Philippines. And it's a beautiful afternoon right here at the City of Peace and Friendship. And right now, mga beshi, it is 5:06 in the afternoon. A perfect time to sit back, chill, and vibe your favorite tambayan sa hapon on Kiss FM. And of course, this is your beshi on the radio, ang beshi ng bayan. It's me, Kuya Dan, para sa programang Tingog sa Kabatanunan. By the way, this program is brought to you by the Provincial Government of Bohol through the Provincial Information Media Office headed by Attorney Filipina Asoy Piolio and Administrative Officer 5 Mark Anthony Pernia. Of course, ahong pagtahod no to our Visayas Star Performing Governors for Youth, atong kugihan kaayo go pinalanggang gobernador sa Bohol, Governor Aris Aumentado, to our Vice Governor Nick Bessas, to our Sanggunian Panlalawigan members, to our Provincial Administrator Ms. Asteria Caberte, to our Chief of Staff Attorney Filipina Asoy Piolio, of course, to our Sanggunian Kabataan Provincial Federation President and the Chairman of the Committee on Youth and Sports, Honorable Board Member Lawrence Xavier Angla, and to our Vice Chair of the Committee on Youth and Sports, Honorable Board Member DJ Balite, and of course, to the man behind Inclusive, Holistic, and Transformative Youth Education and Sports Development in our beloved province, the head of PYDO, Kuya John Maraguino. Yay! And of course, no, mga higala, dili sad nato kalimtan, our brothers and sisters, our beshi sa kahanginan, sa dakbayan, sa tagbilaran, and to 47 municipalities across Bohol, to all mayors, vice mayors, and SK presidents, maayong hapon o akong pagtahod kaniyong tanan. Again, maayong hapon Bohol, maayong hapon Kabatanunan, o maayong hapon kanatong tanan. What's up, no, mga beshi? How was your Wednesday? I mean, how was your day, no, mga higala? Kumusta man yung adlaw, no, mga higala? By the way, we are live in official page Tingog sa Kabatanunan, and we are also live at KISS 102.3 FM Bohol. If you have song request, mga shout out, mga higala, pwede ginakaayo, no? Again, how was your day? Kindly comment in our live of kumusta inyong adlaw. Unsa man yung gibati karong adlaw, mga higala. By the way, welcome again to Tingog sa Kabatanunan, your voice, the voice of the youth. Ug mga higala, mag-uban ta sulod sa usa ka oras sa atong hisgutan ng mga programa kalihukan sa Provincial Government of Bohol. Of course, led by Governor Aris Aumentado, inubanan sa itong mga partners, stakeholders, event organizing partners, mga nagkalain-lain nga offices and departments of the capital, mga higala. Kaya atong paghisgutan ng mga inisyatiba, mga programa nga nagpalig-on sa atong mga kabatanunan in terms of sports development, education development, and youth development.

time check. It is 5:11 in the afternoon, and that is brought you by Virginia Hot Dog and Big Shot Hungarian Sausage with Cheese. Kay Basta Hot Dog, Virginia. Anyway, we'd like to shout out, of course, to, again, we are live on official page Tingog sa Kabataan Unan. Live po ta diri sa Kiss 102.3 FM Bohol, mga higala. I would like to shout out Gacha Pixel Glitch Gaming 2025. Shout out and to his gaming YouTube channel. No, thank you so much for tuning in. Madam Nita Valderosa, no, ato ang suking tigpaminaw. Thank you so much for tuning in. Good afternoon, Sir Dan. Uy, what's up? Maayong hapon, Ma'am Barbara Alvarez. Thank you so much for tuning in, Ma'am Barbara, no. Hi, DJ, watching from Camellia Home. Uy, Shel Marie Cagas. Thank you so much for tuning in. Amping mo, mga kabeshi. Amping mo, mga higala. No, unsa man inyo hang gibuhat karong adlaw, mga higala, no? By the way, I would like to shout out, of course, to my family, no? To all the online viewers, no? To my family, sa akong nanay nga always ginamamina sa itong programang TSK. Ato ang mga beshi dara, no? Sa Kaingit Buoy Purokdos. Shout out kanyang tanan, no? Nagtapok-tapok sila dara sa may Kaingit. Kaya na ay barbecuehan ni Ati Livi dara dapitan, no? Mamalit na itong mga higala. And of course, I would like to shout out to all the staff of the Provincial Youth Development Office. No, of course, to all the section heads. No, sa itong buhatan sa PYDO, the head of Sports Development Section, Coach Galvi John Bungato. The head of the Executive Support Section, we have Sir Melvin Salinasal. The head of the Admin Section, we have Ma'am Corrine Anunciado. And the head of the Planning and Convergence Section of PYDO, Ma'am Rose Marnie Evangelista. And of course, to all the staff of the Provincial Youth Development Office, nga grabe gyud ang commitment, especially in advancing an inclusive, holistic, and transformative youth and sports development diri sa atong lalawigan, mga higala. And we would like also to shout out to all the partners, no? The Bohol Association of Youth Development Officers, or BIDO, of course, our chairman, the LYDO of the Tagbilaran City. We have Sir Marbert Trimulador. And we would like to shout, of course, to the members of BASDO, the Bohol Association of Sports Development Officers. No? And we would like also to shout out, of course, the council, no? The Provincial Youth Development Council, or PYDC, of course, chaired by our SKPF President, Board Member Lawrence Xavier Angla. I would like to shout out all the members of PYDC. And shout out also to all the youth organizations and youth or serving organizations diri sa atong lalawigan. Lastly, mga higala, a big shout out to all the Bugsay stakeholder members and our EOPs, or gitawag natong event organizing partners, no? For your information, di ay mga kabeshi, no? In PYDO, we have only a small team, but of course, this year we aim to roll out 41 programs, and with 41 programs na atay 600 plus nga activities nga atong ipabuhagay sa tibuok lalawigan, mga higala. And of course, those programs, those PPAs would not have been possible o dili mamahimong successful, mga higala, without the support sa itong mga gitawag nga partners and development stakeholders, mga higala. And today, mga higala, no? By the way, it's 15 minutes right after 5 p.m. And today is a special episode of Tingog sa Kabataan Unan, because I will be sharing to you, no, some of the services nga gihatag sa tong Provincial Youth Development Office. So, for more for your information, we have posted in our official page, no, ato ang Citizens Charter.
So if ito umuka ingunta og citizen charter mga higala na adiri ato ang mga serbisyo nga atong gihatag sa lalawigan mga higala. So I would like to share this to you kasi pila pagyod no sa atong mga LGU, sa atong mga kabatanunan, sa mga sports organization and youth organizations ang maglibog how to approach PYDO no. Kay mga ayo kinta hatag mga sports equipment, mga bola, mga ayo tag suporta sa maong buhatan. If naatay mga pangayoon nga other services sa PYDO, so this is a good venue, no? This is a good episode for all of you, no? Para makahibaluta unsa ang mga saktong proseso, unsa ang mga requirements, mga documents, no? Needed for compliance para matagaan tag-servisyo mga higala. And of course, later on, I'll be giving also to you, no, akong ipalaila ninyo kung kinsang yun ang PYDO, unsa nga to ang mandato, unsa itong vision o outcome and functions, mga higala, para sa makahibaluta, no, kung kinsang yun si Provincial Youth Development Office. By the way, it's 5:17 in the afternoon, mga higala. And of course, we will be listening to our favorite local music, bring you the best vibes while we talk about topics that matter. We have here our first song, of course, our local artist, Ambrit. Ka awkward ba? Don't go anywhere, mga besh, you're just getting started. More music, more kwentuhan, and more kabatanunan goodness. Come right up, only here in KIZ 102.3 FM.

Yes, you're tuning to the one and only the new Kiss FM. It's your favorite tambayan on air, bringing the latest chika and updates. And the time right here on this declared global geopark island is 5:22 in the afternoon. Nagbabalik ang yung besh ng bayan. It's me, Kuya Dan.

course, before and nato pagkasuda tong special episode today, mga higala, I would like to shout out no sa to ang mga online viewers. Again, we are live in our official page Tingog sa Kabataan Unan, and we are also live here at KIS 102.3 FM Bohol. We have Ma'am Barbara. Wow, very good. Kami sa una wala jini sa among time sa SK. Dako na jud ang budget karon at kay first batch kasi kami more learning and seminars about our shout out SK chairman sa Kabankalan, Sevilla, Bohol. Uy! Yeah, no, anak yun na Ma'am Barbara, especially in PYDO karon. Mau mapasalamaton po ta sa Sangguniang Panalawigan for approving our budget this year. Kaya if we have a bigger budget, meaning to say more programs nga atong mapadagan, and we make it sure nga atong programa, atong mga serbisyo, ma-felt ginasiya sa tag-sa-tag sang LGU sa Kalibukang Lalawigan sa Bohol. Of course, ako sang ipalailan yung mga higala, no? Ato ang buhatan, no? The Provincial Youth Development Office. Of course, ato ang mandato gyud ana mga higala is to ensure an advanced, holistic, inclusive, and transformative youth and sports development, mga higala. Now, that's why our programs, youth development, sports development, no? We make it sure nga tanang sektor, no? Especially sa mga kabataan-unan, ng sektor sa mga nagkalinlain sa mga challenges and issues, mga higala, gipaning kamutan sa buhatan nga matagaan og pagtagad og matagaan og programa igong serbisyo sa atong mga kabataan-unan. Of course, ato ang vision sa buhatan, mga higala, a premier office for youth and sports development, governance and convergence, nurturing an ecosystem that supports, empower, and transform Boholano youth as active catalysts in growth and progress of their communities and province, mga higala. So, unsa man gyud no ang usually nga function sa PYDO? Now, the functions of the Provincial Youth Development Office, of course, are prescribed under the Republic Act 10742. Are you familiar with 10742, mga higala? This is the SK Reform Act of 2015, no? The 10742. And of course, mas gipalig-on sa balaod nga 11768, mga higala. Unang ato ang function gyud no sa buhatan, register and verify youth and youth serving organizations, no? Of course, subject to the revitalized youth organization registration program guidelines of the National Youth Commission, mga higala. So ato ang National Youth Commission is the national commission, no, nga nag-regulate sa mga programs sa itong mga kabataan-unan. So sila po ang naaaning program nga i-register ang ato ang mga youth organizations. Of course, ikaduha, mga higala, provide technical assistance sa ito ang LYDC or sa PYDC of the concerned LG or province in the formulation sa itong itawag nga Local Youth Development Plan or Provincial Youth Development Plan, mga higala. So, aduna kitay ang Provincial Youth Development Council nga grabe gud ka-active, of course, chaired by our SKPF President. We have Board Member Lawrence Xavier Angla. Inubanan sa itong mga active ng mga members sa itong sectoral representative, we have Ate Jillian from Youth Lead Philippines. So shout out kaniyong tanan. Of course, we have this ongoing, no, atong crafting sa ito ang Bohol Youth Impact Development Plan. So moon ni ato ang Provincial Youth Plan, mga higala. Ikatulo, will be facilitate the election of the RYDC or PYDC representatives, conduct the mandatory and continuing training sa itong SK officials and LYDC members in accordance with the programs jointly designed and implemented by the Commission and the DILG. We all know nga ha, this year we'll be having a SK election, mga higala. So naana po ay aduna na po yung new set of new terms for SK officials, part sa to ang responsibilities as PYDO maghatag, mag-assist in the conduct of the mandatory and continuing training.
So as NYC and DILG na nila ning gitawag nga mandatory and introductory training. And in fact, before, since hapit naman na itong election last month, nangayo din sila mga recommendation no, sa itong mga provinces and cities how to conduct the training of kita isip ang buhatan sa PYDO, naghatag sa tag mga recommendation and feedback para mas malambuon o mas productive, mas efficient, mas effective ang ato ang training na ihatag sa atong mga SK mga higala. Ikalima, ang paghatag o technical, logistical, and other support of the conduct of the mandatory and continuing training programs to such other programs of the National Youth Commission and the DILG. Ikaanom, ang serve as the secretariat to the LYDC. Ikapito, coordinate with NYC with regard to the youth programs within the jurisdiction. And ikawalo, mga higala, perform such other functions as may prescribe by the law ordinance or as the LCE, the DILG, or the NYC may require. By the way, it's 5:28 in the afternoon, so maoto ato ang main function sa buhatan, no? I would like to inform everyone nga sa pagkakaroon ang atong buhatan sa Provincial Youth Development Office, we have 5 sections. Una, ato ang Sports Development Section. Of course, ang nagha ato ang head, si Coach Gelvin Jan Bungato. And of course, naapos sila yung mga naas sila. This year, they have 11 banner programs this year. No? And of course, ikaduha nga section na to ang Youth Development Section. Ato ang OIC, of course. Yours truly, si Beshi Dan, no? And kita po in charge no more into the youth development aspect, mga training, seminars, no engagement with SKs, youth organizations, the council. Ikatulong section mga higala, ito ang planning and convergence section. Of course, ito ang head si Ma'am Rose Marnie Evangelista. Ang isa sa ilang banner program o ang Sandugo Tigi with our event organizing partners. Ikaapat nga section atong executive support section led by Sir Melvin Salinasal. And of course, ikalima atong admin section led by Ma'am Kering Anunciado. So in PYDO, karun mga higala, the PYDO currently has 9 permanent staff members, 14 contract of service, and 8 job orders workers mga higala. So that's for the details no and information with our office no, the Provincial Youth Development Office. And later on mga higala, I will be sharing to you our PPAs no, atong mga programs no, especially sa mga documents needed, mga requirements para masayon para sa tua ang mangayo og tabang sa tuang buhatan. You're still listening off on TSKF Kids FM. Bring youth empowerment straight to your radios and let's keep the energy high. Here's another song coming your way. We have I Knew It, I Knew You by Taylor Swift. Turning off Philabeat, enjoy the ride. 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Bring the youth closer together, one track at a time.

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0: Hail Mary, full of grace, the Lord is with you. Blessed are you among women, and blessed is the fruit of your womb, Jesus.
1: Holy Mary, Mother of God, pray for us sinners, now and at the hour of our death. Amen.
0: Behold, the handmaid of the Lord.
1: Be done unto me according to your word.
0: Hail Mary, full of grace, the Lord is with you. Blessed are you among women, and blessed is the fruit of your womb, Jesus.
1: Holy Mary, Mother of God, pray for us sinners, now and at the hour of our death. Amen.
0: And the Word was made flesh,
1: and dwelt among us.
0: Hail Mary, full of grace, the Lord is with you. Blessed are you among women, and blessed is the fruit of your womb, Jesus.
1: Holy Mary, Mother of God, pray for us sinners, now and at the hour of our death. Amen.
0: Pray for us, the Holy Mother of God,
1: that we may be made worthy of the promises of Christ.
0: Let us pray. Pour forth, we beseech you, O Lord, your grace into our hearts, that we to whom the incarnation of Christ, your Son, was made known by the message of an angel, may by his passion and cross be brought to the glory of his resurrection, through the same Christ our Lord. Amen. Glory be to the Father, and to the Son, and to the Holy Spirit.
1: As it was in the beginning, is now, and ever shall be, world without end. Amen.

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1: Ako si Veronica Tolentino, 34 years old from Cebu, usa ka financial advisor. 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Bata pa lang ako, I work after I study. 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So it was a friend who told me na, can you try MX3? Ganon. So, tinay na ako. Last August, I submitted myself for health routine checkup. 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Thanks to God, MX3, dinidyo ko believe.
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0: The time right here, the UNESCO declared global geopark. And the island is exactly 12 minutes after 9. Hi there, the tide is high and so am I. The continuation of the show down 12 midnight tonight. Happy Separate Wednesday, and we call it the Love Day Midweek. Dito lang yan sa the new Kiss FM 102.3 Bohol. The name is Bob Goodman. Good evening.
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0: It's Love Day Midweek right here on the new Kiss FM 102.3. 16 after 9 o'clock. It's getting started. Beautiful Wednesday, isn't it? A lovely one. Hope you're doing fine. Hope you're doing okay. Hope you're doing great. As of this press time, hope everything's fine. Everything's okay. Everything is in the proper places, okay? I'm keeping my fingers crossed about that one. Anyways, welcome to the show. Welcome, Sad the Love Day. Dito lang yan sa the new Kiss FM 103.3 Bohol.
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0: 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We don't want to drive you out till 12 midnight tonight, so buckle up. Gonna take you higher to the wonderful world of music only here on the new Kiss FM 102.3. Delicate Junction. Okay? Good evening. To Kimberly SG Money sa Hulat. Okay, thank you. And Madam Tammy A, I'm friend natin forever. Alright, good evening, Madam Tammy A. Oras natin, 17 after 9. Update muna tayo para sa 7 o'clock in the evening draw ng STL Local Draw, Province of Bohol. At ganado siyempre pa sa Brigantine Management Solution Incorporated sa pakikipagtulungan ng Philippine Charity Sweepstakes Office. Ito na nga itong 7 o'clock in the evening draw, Local Draw, STL, Province of Bohol. Winning numbers are 7, 4, and 3.
1: Congratulations!
0: 7, 4, 3, and para naman sa last two, that's 4 and 3.
1: Congratulations!
0: Sa lahat ng mga winners, sa mga all-outs, okay lang yan. May bukas pa, huwag mawawala ng pag-asa. 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Okay? 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Jim Photoglow. Well of the Wind. Dito lang yan sa The New Kiss FM 102.3 Bohol. Programang The Love Day. Midweek. Good evening.

0: It's Lovely Midweek right here on the new Kiss FM. Alas 9:22. Oras na rin, and that's our Philippine Standard Time. Follow the wind. Just go with the flow.
1: Love the wind.
0: Wherever the wind take you, just be with them and sway. Even if it's saying that if you can't beat them, join them. That's one good example about that one. You know, it's pretty hard to face the reality. It's pretty hard to face the truth. Na minsan talagang tinatangay tayo.
1: Spent half mile
0: ng agos ng buhay.
1: Looking for the reason.
0: Line 22, Omega 23 now. 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Atong winning numbers are 7, 2, and 8.
2: Congratulations!
0: 7, 2, 8. Para naman sa last 2, that's 2 and 8.
2: Congratulations
0: sa lahat ng mga winners. 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
2: The angel of the Lord declared unto Mary,
3: and she conceived by the Holy Spirit.
2: Hail Mary, full of grace, the Lord is with you. Blessed are you among women, and blessed is the fruit of your womb, Jesus.
3: Holy Mary, Mother of God, pray for us sinners, now and at the hour of our death. Amen.
2: Behold, the handmaid of the Lord.
3: Be done unto me according to your word.
2: Hail Mary, full of grace, the Lord is with you. Blessed are you among women, and blessed is the fruit of your womb, Jesus.
3: Holy Mary, Mother of God, pray for us sinners, now and at the hour of our death. Amen.
2: And the Word was made flesh,
3: and dwelt among us.
2: Hail Mary, full of grace, the Lord is with you. Blessed are you among women, and blessed is the fruit of your womb, Jesus.
3: Holy Mary, Mother of God, pray for us sinners, now and at the hour of our death. Amen.
2: Pray for us, the Holy Mother of God,
3: that we may be made worthy of the promises of Christ.
2: Let us pray. Pour forth, we beseech you, O Lord, your grace into our hearts, that we to whom the incarnation of Christ, your Son, was made known by the message of an angel, may by his passion and cross be brought to the glory of his resurrection, through the same Christ our Lord. Amen. Glory be to the Father, and to the Son, and to the Holy Spirit.
3: As it was in the beginning, is now, and ever shall be, world without end. Amen.

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Holy Name University now brings you the breakfast news, news account of what's happening in the community, and other developments of news relevance. The HNU breakfast news.

Time right here, the UNESCO declared Global Geopark Island. We've got 8 more to go before 7 in the morning. Today is Thursday, and here now is the breakfast news brought to you by Holy Name University. A total of 1,980 students from various schools across the province received their special program for employment of students pay during the 2026 special program for employment of students culmination and payout activity. The event was held August 5th at the Bohol Cultural Center of the city. Governor Aris Mintado thanked the beneficiaries for their dedication, hard work, and honest service. The students served in different offices of the provincial government. Well, the governor said that their energy and also enthusiasm helped improve public services at the capital. He encouraged them to continue learning and develop their skills. He also urged them to uphold integrity, dedication, and genuine public service. The governor said that the special program for employment of students offers more than temporary employment. He said the program prepares young people for greater responsibilities and future career opportunities. The Mintado administration continues to strengthen the special program for employment of students. The program supports education, skills development, and youth preparation for a better future. The Bohol Provincial Health Office, in partnership with the Department of Health, aims to achieve at least 95% measles rubella vaccination coverage among eligible children across the province. Now, during yesterday's Inyong Alagad program, Provincial Health Office Nurse and National Immunization Program Coordinator Kalyao said that about 123,502 children are targeted for vaccination this month of August. The campaign forms part of the nationwide measles rubella supplemental immunization activity. The program also includes the distribution of vitamin A supplements. The campaign covers children aged 6 to 59 months. This includes children who are or who have already received routine vaccinations. Beneficiaries come from Tagbilaran City and Bohol's 47 municipalities. Ubay and Tagbilaran City have the highest targets. Each area is expected to vaccinate more than 8,000 children. Kalyao said that the additional dose will strengthen children's protection against measles and rubella. Vaccines have already been distributed to rural health units. While the Department of Health and also said that measles remain a serious threat to children, the disease is preventable, though, or through a vaccination. Four more to go for 7 o'clock, and you're listening to The Breakfast News brought to you by Holy Name University. Come.

Now, in the national scene, joint petitions questioning the process conducted by the House of Representatives Committee on Justice in the impeachment complaint.

0: against Vice President Sara. According to the Supreme Court, the issues raised in the petitions have become moot or can be considered as not requiring resolutions. They said that the articles of impeachment have been approved by the House and have been fully passed to the Senate, which is now the impeachment court. In a resolution issued by the Supreme Court, it dismissed the separate petitions filed by Attorney Israelito Turion and Vice President Duterte, in which they questioned the findings of the Complaints Committee. The court explained that sending of articles of impeachment signifies the end of the impeachment process on the part of House of Representatives. Therefore, whatever decision the Supreme Court makes on the validity of action taken by the chamber will not affect the controversy. The Department of Education has proposed deploying more security guards in large public schools and providing metal detectors in schools nationwide as part of efforts to address school-related violence. Due to budget constraints, Education Sec Sunny Angara revealed that the department will prioritize assigning security guards to schools with 1,000 or more students. For small schools, Angara said that DepEd will seek the assistance of barangay officials, especially barangay tanods, to conduct regular patrols around campuses. The education chief also noted that DepEd plans to purchase metal detectors for schools to strengthen bag inspection and prevent students from bringing knives and other prohibited items to campus. News overseas, more than 800,000 people displaced by the war in Lebanon have begun returning to their towns following a cessation of violence amid the Israel-Hezbollah war, according to the United Nations. This was announced as Lebanon and Israel began a new round of talks aimed at ending the fighting. It will be recalled that Hezbollah dragged Lebanon into wider Middle East war in March, firing rockets into Israel in support of its backer, Iran. Israel also responded with heavy airstrikes, while Lebanon announced 4,300 deaths. That's due to the Israeli ground invasion. Latest lakas panahon at pamilyaon si Leonard Samar sa Pag-asa.
1: 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Samtang nagdala kini sa angin, nga doon nagigikusgun nga mukabat nga doon na sa 65 kilometro matagtak na doon sa sentro, o doon na kini gas tennis o paghurusangin nga mukabat nga doon na sa 110 kilometros matagtak na. Ini sa itong dapit, sukod sa temperatura, magasukad sa 27 pataas nga to na sa 33 degrees centigrado. 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